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1: Want to thank y'all for letting us be a part of the soundtrack to your Wednesday night. Blake Shelton, yeah, he's got new country. It's on now, called Let Him In Anyway.

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2: If you are looking to cut corners in housework, but it still get done, this may be a place where AI is stepping in for good.
3: Yeah, I approve.
2: Shocker. 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
3: Oh, please. 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
2: 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Yeah. Hey, robots are taking over. 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
1: 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Then we'll do Tell Me Something Good at 55 after every hour. 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
1: I want to thank you for hanging with us. We actually caught up with Riley Green not long ago. You can listen to that interview. Link is in the bio to my Instagram. It's He's Wayne D. Go check it out. He's Wayne D, all right? Appreciate you hanging. Riley's on now. Song is called Worst Way. Got Parker McCollum on the way. Kenny Chesney, too.

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1: 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Oh, gosh, now my mind is... I just want to vote the whole thing now. 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

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Tomorrow morning at 7:20, how well do you know your movies? 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Then we'll do Tell Me Something Good at 55 after every hour. 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

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Starting Monday, we are getting you that much closer to $250,000. 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

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Hey, thank you for starting your Thursday here with me. How about we get it rolling with some good news? Hang on just two songs and I'll share some with you.

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0: 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Ann Hudson is about to jump on and share some Nashville news with us. Ann, what do you have lined up?
1: Well, Granger, looks like Jelly Roll got a new gig in the sporting world. I'll explain coming up in your Nashville news next.

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1: 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Hang with us till sunrise here on After Midnight.

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Are y'all ready to jump into some history from today? Because of this, Slug Bug was invented. I'll share more coming up in two songs. Hang tight.

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Talking about Death Row last meal, still running this topic because it's really been good. I've been getting good phone calls on this. What would be your Death Row last meal? 866-607-8383.

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Not everyone sleeps at night. Some of us think, some of us drive, some of us pray. Granger's with you through it all. Thanks for being a part of the After Midnight family.

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0: 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Ann Hudson is about to jump on and share some Nashville news with us. Ann, what do you have lined up?
1: Well, Granger, looks like Jelly Roll got a new gig in the sporting world. I'll explain coming up in your Nashville news next.

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Are y'all ready to jump into some history from today? Because of this, Slug Bug was invented. I'll share more coming up in two songs. Hang tight.

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0: talking about history. And he's even got the diploma to prove it. It's time for This Day in History on After Midnight with Granger Smith.
1: On this day, May the 28th, 1742, the first indoor swimming pool was opened in London. 1830, U.S. President Andrew Jackson signs the Indian Removal Act, a key law leading to forced removal of Cherokee, Chickasaw, Choctaw, Creek, and Seminole tribes out of Georgia and surrounding areas, setting the stage for the Trail of Tears.

0: And for adults with type 2 diabetes and known heart disease, Jardiance can lower the risk of cardiovascular death too. Prescription Jardiance Empagliflozin 10 or 25 milligram tablets are used to lower blood sugar along with diet and exercise in adults with type 2 diabetes. 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
1: Thank you to all of our night shift workers. It's because of you that America is open for business 24/7. 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
1: So Luke Bryan's latest song called Fish, Hunt, Golf, Drink is getting backlash online. People criticizing it, saying it sounds more like AI wrote it, or that actually AI could maybe even do better. Just a lot of insults being thrown around at the song. Well, Luke's responded. He said, "I'm learning that no one wants to have fun anymore. I choose to have a blast. Either come along or go be blah."
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Kicks 100.9, Pioneer Valley's country. Speaking of Luke Bryan, there is a story floating around about his recent farm tour in California. I got chills reading this story. Just everything happens for a reason. Check this out. So Luke Bryan plays this farm tour in California. And apparently with the farm, the rancher had said, he said his wife Cindy had actually died last September. Prior to her passing, she actually brought up, she goes, you know, it'd be cool if we had a big country concert here someday. Randomly, Luke Bryan's people reached out and said, hey,

0: 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Keep them coming.
1: Hey there, Dusty. 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
1: I'm not going to lie, I showed up to work today and I'm like, wait a second, it's Thursday. My week is just thrown off. And I worked Monday, but my week is still thrown off. I don't know if that's good or bad, because now I'm behind. You know what I mean? Bailey Zimmerman right now at Chevy Silverado. What?

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Pioneer Valley's number one for new country, Kix 100.9. And say it with me in two songs. I've got your daily dose of randomness. First, Morgan and Post, I Ain't Coming Back.

0: Kicks 100.9, the Pioneer Valley's number one for new country. And it is time for your daily dose of randomness. Did you know the songwriters behind the 1974 hit Take Me to the River, they actually earned more royalties from the use of that song in the novelty toy Big Mouth Billy Bass than from any other artist who ever covered that track through the years? Well, we had one of those. I actually recently found one of those, and the only way to turn it off was to take the batteries out. So I kept the batteries in, fresh batteries, super glued it shut, and gave it as a gift. It was awesome. I don't know when you're going to need that, but there you go. It's your daily dose of randomness, and now you know.
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1: 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He's got so many number one songs. We haven't seen him in a while. 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
0: 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Who's this?
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1: 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Think Is You Drunk. 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We've been

it feels to get throat punched by a workday. Just like that. But hang in there. We got some great country music lined up for you. 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
1: And I'm Dusty. Thank you for listening. A few minutes off from Megan Maroney with Beautiful Things. And speaking of Megan, so she skipped the ACMs. She was actually in her best friend's wedding as the maid of honor. Her best friend's name is Natalie. And she actually sang at Natalie's wedding. So the song Wonder from Megan Maroney, it's actually about Natalie. Check this out.
2: The song I'm telling Natalie, if you just hold out, you're going to find someone that is going to show up early, and you're never going to have to wonder how he feels about you. And I definitely think that with Alex, he found him.
1: 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It was awesome. Megan actually shared this on her TikTok, so go check it out. That's pretty awesome. Beautiful Things on the way next.
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1: And for many, a short work week. I mean, tomorrow's already Friday. Not going to lie, I didn't realize it was Thursday when I got to the office today. Yep. Missed a couple of meetings, so that's fun.

Kicks 100.9. Bobby Bones here. Tomorrow morning at 8:20, Kip Moore is stopping by the studio. We've got so many number one songs. We haven't seen them in a while. Kip Moore tomorrow morning on the Bobby.

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And what do you say we look back on this day in country music through the years? What happened on May 28th? We're going to look back next. Shaboozy right now. Good news.

0: Pioneer Valley's number one for new country, Kix 100.9. And you know, I like to look back on this day in country music. I feel like everything that happened in country music happened for a reason, helped kind of set the tone, you know, shaped country music. For example, 1979, Dolly Parton released her 21st solo studio album, Great Balls of Fire, and the album's first single, You're the Only One. That was actually a chart topper in 1979. 1988, Kathy Mateus added number one of the country chart, 18 Wheels and a Dozen Roses. Great song. And it was in 1999, Clint Black sat at number one on the album chart with his debut album, Killin' Time. And that's a few things that happened on this day in country music.
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And I do love iHeart Country World Premiere Music Day. That's a jam, too. Riley Green, Think Is You Drunk? What do you think? Let me know. Tap the talkback mic.

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And don't forget, starting on Monday, you got a chance at winning your share of $250,000. 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

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Tomorrow morning at 8:20, Kip Moore is stopping by the studio. He's got so many number one songs. We haven't seen him in a while. Kip Moore tomorrow morning on the

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And I'm Dusty. Thank you for listening. Have a wonderful Thursday. 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Never sweat the small stuff. Luke Combs right now.

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Happy Thursday, Amanda Joe, hanging out with you. And it is a happy Thursday indeed. We are world premiering new Riley Green. If you haven't heard it yet, it's coming for you after Kenny.

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100.9. Josh Ross tomorrow night playing the House of Blues in Boston with Nate Smith. I got a little something from Josh coming for you. About 6 minutes. But first, Jason Aldean for you. It's Don't Tell on Me.

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Bobby Bones here. Tomorrow morning at 8:20, Kip Moore is stopping by the studio. He's got so many number one songs. We haven't seen him in a while. Kip Moore tomorrow morning on the Bobby Bones Show. Where

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Josh Ross. Before that, Zach Brown Band. And here's hoping it really is forever after all for Zach Brown. He got hitched. 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

100.9. You know, deep thoughts while I was listening to the lyrics of that song. 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
1: 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So today we are celebrating new Riley Green, who's been popping up all over TV. And it seems as though he's like covering the networks. We've had him on CBS, NBC this fall, and ABC coming soon.

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Morgan not coming back this summer to New England, but Post is June 22nd. He's going to be playing East Hartford with Jelly Roll.

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Riley Green's got some new music everywhere tomorrow, but today you can hear it right here. Think As You Drunk is coming for you after Luke Combs.

Bradley Greene, Think As You Drunk, Kicks 100.9. Of course, we've heard all the rumors and the drama, who's dating who, but I really hope Bradley Greene and Ella Langley come together again someday for another duet. They just sound so great together. It's Choosing Texas.

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I have a feeling that maybe by the end of this week, Jordan Davis going to be celebrating a new number one with this song right here. Let's turn this truck around.

Russell Dickerson, Kicks 100.9. Tomorrow is New Music Friday, and I'm going to give you a little preview because there's a lot coming out. New Josh Ross. I got a little sample for you, 6 minutes. But first, here's Carrie.

Josh Ross, Kix 100.9, who tomorrow is going to be playing the House of Blues in Boston if you want to take the trip. But also tomorrow, he's going to be putting out a new song. Take a listen to this.

9 today. We're celebrating a brand new song from Riley Green. If you haven't heard it, it's coming for you right around 6:05. But this one's still climbing the charts. I have a feeling it's going to be a new number one for him in just a couple weeks. It's Change My Mind.

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Good news. If you haven't heard the new Riley Green, Think As You Drunk, I got the whole shebang coming for you in just a couple minutes. But first, it's Kid Rock.

100.9. You know, I was pleasantly surprised this morning because I thought tomorrow was going to be the day that we got that song. But today is the day. Let us know what you think of that new Riley Green on social.

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If you already got the weekend on the brain, tomorrow might see some rain. Saturday, not so hot. Sunday right now, looking like the pick of the weekend.

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Of course, congratulations to Zach Brown from the Zach Brown Band. 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

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New Music Friday tomorrow. Are you already jazzed about something in particular? It's Amanda Jo. There is a lot coming out. There's going to be Matt Stell and Neo, new Josh Ross, new Cody Johnson, and of course today we are celebrating new Riley.

100.9. As always, thanks for hanging with me, Amanda Jo. I'm out of here for the evening. Wayne D and Tay keeping you company starting at 7. But before I leave you, little Luke Combs.

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1: 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But first, Tay, what do you got coming up?
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It's Wayne DeAnte on Kix 100.9. 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